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And pata hai, jaate jaate khayal ye hai ki to be happy, you must let go of two things. Ji, do cheez agar aap let go kar dena, just two things. The fear of future pain. हमें ना फ्यूचर से हमेशा डर लगता है कि फ्यूचर में क्या होगा. द फियर ऑफ फ्यूचर पेन एंड द मेमोरी ऑफ पास्ट पेन. जो पास्ट में आपको दुख दे गया ना, उसके उस पे जो आप हमेशा हैंग इन रहते हैं, ये दोनों. यू नीड टू हैव फन इन लाइफ बिकॉज एवरीथिंग इज़ इन प्रेजेंट. एंड ट्रस्ट मी, द प्रेजेंट, लिविंग इन द प्रेजेंट इज़ द बिगेस्ट हैप्पीनेस. With that thought, good night, sleep tight, get up happy, fresh and bright. 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And I know it's going to be a fabulous day for you tomorrow. Started with a cup of positivity. Wo chai jo bas positivity hi kheech ke laegi aapke paas, kyunki aap positive ho. 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Thank God it's Friday. 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

Welcome, welcome, welcome, ladies and gentlemen. Thank you, Navneeta, for doing that wonderful show. It's Friday. Thank God it's Friday. चलिए मैं हूँ आपका host Somil in place for Swati. करूँगा आपको मनोरंजन right here on 104.9 FM. जुम्मे की रात, July 4th. बहुत सारे themes हैं. In fact, let's start tonight's show with

Yeah, Chinnariya Udi Udi Jai, taken from private album Anish Pujari and Sarika Music. What a beautiful track this is. It's got a nice twist to it. It's got the ethnic and traditional beat to it. And a beautiful beat, amazing song. Chaliye leke chalte humko agle. Well, wanted to congratulate Menika for winning the Fun Pizza Kitchen's giveaway. And thank you for calling in. So many people called. Yes, Jihan, Kunal, Ali or Dia. Those were the three characters that were played in that song. Main nachu jab talak tu bole tab talak, taken from Cocktail 2. Thank you. And we have more giveaways during my show. So keep it tuned right here. This is your host, RJ Somil. You tune into Funasia, where you get all of the class, none of the bakwas.

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0: Now, who's the hottest girl in the world? 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And who's the hottest duo in the world? 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
0: Welcome back, ladies and gentlemen. This is your host, RJ Somil, and we have reached the last segment of tonight's show. Stepping in for RJ Swati, of course, my show hota hai Saturday night, Chile Zara Prime Time, 6 to 9. Well, chaliye leke chalta hun. Safi ki request pe aapke liye leke aaya hun main slow motion. Well, gaane ka naam hai slow motion, but gaana bilkul slow nahi hai. Thank you, Safi, for calling in, and happy July 4th to everyone who is celebrating. We'll do a theme show tomorrow on a theme segment for July 4th. In the meantime, here comes slow motion your way.

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Well, that was taken from Chuck Day. And Sunny, congratulations. Aapne jeet liya Chandigarh Bites ka ye giveaway. And as you said, gaane aapne dono bahut achhe bataye. To pehla wala to main already play kar chuki hun, which was Shayad Meri Shaadi Ka Khayal. And ye dusra wala jo aapne bataya, here it is. Enjoy. And congratulations once again.

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Music has a way of bringing people together, no matter where they are from, you know, wherever we come from. Thanks for celebrating with Fun Asia this Independence Day. जी हाँ, आज हम अपने शो में Independence Day 4th of July सेलिब्रेट कर रहे हैं. We will be talking about Boston, we will be talking about, you know, Washington DC, we will be talking about New York, and साथ ही साथ we will be talking about what Independence really means to you. So keep listening and keep those requests coming. जी हाँ, from Bollywood beats to your favorite Hindi classics, we are adding a desi twist to your Independence Day celebrations. So do keep those song requests coming.

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1: So independence means a freedom to speech, freedom to do whatever you think is reasonably right for you to do without hurting others' feelings and sentiments. So if I am wanting freedom for myself, that is without impacting anybody else,
0: right?
1: Which is good for me, but it's equally good for others.
0: How wonderful, beautiful.
1: In my surroundings.
0: Awesome. And what's your name?
1: Birendra Kumar.
0: All right, Birendra, so congratulations. Jeet liya aapne ye Vishal and Shekhar ka concert ke do tickets. And I'm going to take you off air, take some details from you while I'm going to just play another song for our listeners. Congratulations and thank you so much for participating.
1: Thank you so much.
0: Thank you.

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0: That's right. 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
1: Hi, how are you?
0: I'm doing great. How are you?
1: I'm good, thank you. Happy 4th of July.
0: Happy 4th of July to you too. And what's your name?
1: This is Shrikant from Selena.
0: All right, Shrikant. So, tell me, that those 13 stripes, hain, wo kise represent karti hain hamare American flag mein?
1: Yeah, 13 stripes jo hai, represent karti hai 13 British colonies on the Atlantic coast.
0: Awesome, very,
1: so declared independence from,
0: absolutely correct. So congratulations, jeet liya aapne Fun Pizza Kitchen ka ye giveaway. I'm going to take you off air, take some details from you, while I'm going to play a song request for our listeners. So thank you so much for participating.
1: Thank you. Happy 4th of July to all the listeners as well. Have a good one.
0: Thank you so much. Have a good one too.
1: Bye.

दिस इज 104.9 FM Fun Asia Radio. मैं हूं मधुलिका, लेकर आई हूं जस्ट चिल, जहां करते हैं हम as the name suggests, just chill. You know, happy Independence Day to all our wonderful Fun Asia family. For many of us, America became home while our roots remain in India, Pakistan, Bangladesh, Sri Lanka, you know, whichever country you came from. Well, today is a celebration of dreams, opportunities, diversity and the courage to build a life far from home. We are proud to celebrate the beautiful blend of cultures that makes our community so special. So wherever you are celebrating today, may your home be filled with love, laughter, delicious food and the joy of being together. Thank you for making Fun Asia a part of your journey. Happy 4th of July from all of us at Fun Asia.

That was taken from the movie English Winglish. But they say that if you can make it in New York, then you can make it anywhere. From the Statue of Liberty welcoming dreamers to the dazzling lights of Times Square, New York truly captures the spirit of freedom that America celebrates every Independence Day.

Well, it's always fun talking to you all and playing some melodious songs along the way. It's time for me to say goodbye. But aap kahin jaiyega nahi. 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Coming up next is Neelam. Main milungi aapko kal subah 10 baje in Just Chill, jahan karenge hum, as the name suggests, Just Chill. You know, the grills are getting hot, the playlists are getting louder, and the fireworks are getting ready to light up the sky. Wherever you are celebrating today, we've got the perfect soundtrack to keep the party going. So stay tuned for your favorite Bollywood hits, lots of fun, exciting contests, and plenty of festive vibes only on Fun Asia. Have a safe, joyful, and spectacular Independence Day. This is Madhulika signing off.

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0: Right.
1: So basically Rath Yatra, we celebrate, it's a big, huge event and we are going to have Rath Yatra outdoor. We are going to take our Rath out and Thakurji will walk like in the Rath. We will take him to Rath.
0: Right.
1: And we have a big celebration on that day.
0: Right.
1: And that day also we are going to do summer Mela, which we have stalls. So we are going to put stalls with different items, food items, some like all the kids are going to organize that. So kids might help making food and helping serving food. Plus they will bring some their creative things. Like last year, a lot of kids were bringing their jewelry, homemade jewelry, handmade jewelry, and
0: right.
1: then they
0: right.
1: made some bookmarks. So this year again, we are going to do that thing on 19th of July.
0: Wonderful.
1: So
0: wonderful.
1: If anybody wants to hold the stall, you can contact us to book their stall as well.
0: Very nice. Very and nice. And 26th of July also, you have some upcoming event, right?
1: Yes. Yes. So 26th of July, we are going to celebrate Maharas with Sukh Sayyaji Manorath, which means Sukh Sayyaji means Thakurji. We are going to make our bed, right? So we are going to make a big bed for Thakurji and we are going to put him he will going to sleep there. So we are going to decorate his room and everything with the glass, mirror, all those things.
0: Wow.
1: And a lot of Manorathis are going to help us out. And also they can be part of Manorathi because this is a one in a lifetime opportunity.
0: Right.
1: To become a Manorathi for that. So that, and after that, Utsav is at 4 o'clock PM.
0: Uh-huh.
1: And following Utsav, we are going to have Maharas. So everybody will do Garba and Ras Kirtan and all the stuff. So that
0: very
1: is also
0: nice.
1: Another huge event. And that is the once in a lifetime.
0: Wonderful.
1: First time ever.
0: Wonderful. And any website, Sejal Ben, and also any phone numbers you would like to share with us, please?
1: Yes. So our address is 517 East Sandy Lake Road, Kapel, Texas, 75019. Our contact information is 510-274-9340.
0: Mm-hmm.
1: Another number, 214-998-3995. And the third number is 469-422-1377. Our website is dallashaveli.org. You can follow us on our Facebook information, Vallabh Youth Organization Vivayo Dallas, which we put all our information, all our pictures there. So you can follow us there too.
0: Wonderful, wonderful. Once again, there is dallashaveli.org. That is dallashaveli.org is the website and the Haveli is located in Kopil, Texas. Thank you so much, Sejal Ben, for coming on air and
1: you.
0: Sharing this wonderful news and Utsav events with all of us and entire community. Thank you so much and J.C. Krishna to all of you at Dallas Haveli. Thank you so much.
1: Thank you so much for letting me come in.
0: Absolutely. Thank you.

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1: Vishal and Shekhar.
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0: That's right. 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

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Wishing you all a very happy 4th of July. Thank you for tuning into 104.9 FM Funisha Radio, bringing the community together. मैं हूँ आपकी होस्ट, आपकी दोस्त अमरीन हसनात. I'll be with you till 6 p.m. It is 38 minutes past 3 on this 4th of July, a celebration Saturday, if I must say that. Lots to do today, and many people are taking this day off to celebrate with their friends and family, and I hope ke aapka bhi yahi plan hai. Anyway, we're going to continue Boli Pyar Ki, jisme hum regional languages ke gaane aapko sunvate hain, all by request. 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

0: lovely, lovely Tanda Meetha Surila Samarati song. Thank you so much for tuning in to 104.9 FM. Aap sun rahe hain program Dil Se, jisme pesh kiya ja raha hai aapke liye segment Boli Pyar ki, jisme bahut pyar se regional languages ke gaane sunwate hain hum aapko by request. 972-235-5555 hai hamare studio ka number. 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
1: This is Shobha. How are you, Amrin?
0: I'm well, Shobha ji. Aap kaisi hain?
1: I am really happy that it's a day off for most of us.
0: Yes, of course. Happy 4th of July. Ji, holiday. July. And I hope you're having fun.
1: Yes. But I am having really the best time of my life.
0: Awesome.
1: You know, because I work 5 days a week. Uh-huh. And weekends goes in housework. But this extra day that I got yesterday and today is the best.
0: Awesome. I'm so glad, Shubha ji. Boliye, kaun si regional language ka gana sunengi?
1: Okay, so I'm a Sindhi and I'm from Sri Lanka.
0: Okay.
1: So if you can find a Sindhi song or a Sri Lanka song, I would be happy.
0: Okay, how about a love song?
1: Yes,
0: a
1: any
0: Sindhi
1: song.
0: Love song? I mean, okay. Chalo, I'm going to find
1: some
0: nice.
1: Can be any song.
0: Okay, sounds good.
1: Yeah,
0: I'm going to
1: you.
0: Find a nice song for you. All right, folks, Sindhi song it is. 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
0: 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I don't know if that's going to be the right one, but hey, let's try this. I hope this is the right one.

0: That was Balle Balle. I hope you guys enjoyed it. 51 minutes past 3. You're listening to Boli Pyar Ki. Let's see agli boli kaun si hai. Phanisha Radio, aap on air hai. Aapka naam?
1: Netra.
0: Ji, Netra. 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
0: song. 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This is going to be our second Marathi song. 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
0: 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Okay, got it. Theek hai, Garwa, and it's from a movie and it's a title song?
1: Correct.
0: Okay, let's see if I can find it and play it for you. Thank you so much for your call. Kahan se call kar rahi hain aap?
1: Bhopal, Texas.
0: Alright, thank you. 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

0: That was our second Marathi song of the day. I hope I played the right one. 56 minutes past 3. Let's see which is going to be our next song. Funisha Radio, aap on air hai, aapka naam?
1: Hi, this is Rakesh here.
0: Ji, Rakesh, boliye, kaun si language ka gana request karenge?
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1: Niruba.
0: Niruba. 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Kahan se call kar rahe hain aap?
1: Of Arlington, Texas.
0: Arlington se. 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
20: 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We are

0: All right, that was White, Brown, Black. That happens to be the second Punjabi song in today's segment. I hope you guys enjoyed it. I was going out specially to Sanvi. Let's see who's our next caller. Funisha Radio, aap on air hai, aapka naam?
1: Mahi.
0: Ji, Mahi, boliye, kaun si language ka gana request karengi?
1: Punjabi.
0: All right, I've already played two Punjabi songs, so I'm sorry. Any other language?
1: Gujarati.
0: All right, tell me, kya naam hai aapke Gujarati song ka?
1: Chogara.
0: Chogara? No, I think that's actually in Hindi as well, so no. Anything that is pure Gujarati? I can play the Khalasi song for you if you like.
1: Yes, okay.
0: Yeah, that's a fun song. All right, well, thank you so much for your call. And where are you calling us from?
1: Frisco.
0: All right, thank you. Have a lovely 4th of July weekend. Enjoy.

0: And that was our second Gujarati song for the day. This was Kalasi. Now, before I take the next caller on air, a quick shout out to My Time Equity. 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All right, let's go ahead and see hamare agle caller ko kaun si bhasha ka sunna hai gana. Phanisha Radio, aap on air hai, aapka naam? Hello? Phanisha Radio, aap on air hai, aapka naam? Hello? Please speak up, otherwise I'll disconnect. Hello?
1: Hello?
0: Ji, aap on air hai, aapka naam?
1: Hello, can you hear me?
0: I can hear you. Kya naam hai aapka?
1: Yes. Hi, Hasna ji, Suhail and Mariam. How are
0: ji,
1: you?
0: Ji, bolye. I am good. To kaun sa Bangla song?
1: Bangla song.
0: All right. Kya naam hai aapke gaane ka?
1: Ek second. Kya naam hai?
2: Hello?
0: Ji, ji, Mariam. Hi. 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
2: Jodi Bolo, Yash, the song.
0: Jodi
2: Bolo, Tumi Tara Hoye Jabo.
0: Okay, let me see if I can find that song. Jodi, Tumi Jodi Bolo, is it that one?
2: Yeah.
0: By Kumar Vishwajit. Okay, I will play that for you.
2: The song was sang by Arijit Singh.
0: Oh, Arijit Singh? Or is it Kiko? Yes. Kiko ke, Kiko re to take, toke bolbo? Are you talking about that one?
2: No, it's not that one. I'm just going to give you that song right now. Jodi bolo to ami paki hoye ure jabo.
0: Jodi bolo ami paki hoye
2: ure jabo.
0: All right, let's see if I can. Okay, I am not able. I'm not able to, okay, let me

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1: Oh,
0: যাব।
1: all right, let's see if I can. Okay, I am not able. I'm not able to, okay. Okay, let me see if I can find it. No problem. I'll find it.
0: Just play any yes song,
1: Okay.
0: any Bengali song for
1: Okay,
0: me.
1: chalo, theek hai. All right, thank you so much. Here it is.

0: Jodi Bolo, what a very beautiful song. Ye Bangla song humne aapko sunvaya Suhail aur Maria ki request par. I hope you guys enjoyed it. Today is July 4th. It's a Saturday. Happy 4th of July to all of our listeners. Aaiye chalte hain next caller ki taraf. Panisha Radio, aap on air hai. Aapka naam?
1: Hello.
0: Hello, ji.
1: My name is Malik.
0: Ji, Malik saab, how are you today?
1: I'm fine. Happy 4th of July for everyone, all entire Phanisha team. Happy 4th of July.
0: Thank you so much. Boliye, kaun si language ka gana request karenge?
1: Mujhe actually wo ek Sindhi language hai. Uska singer ka naam hai Shazia Khushk. Aur wo gana hai Dane Pe Dana.
0: Oh, Dane Pe Dana. Okay. I will play that for you. Okay,
1: that's Sindhi song.
0: Okay, got it. And this is going to be our second Sindhi song today. Aur aap kahan se call kar rahe hain humko?
1: Chicago.
0: Chicago. All right, thank you so much. And here is your song. Enjoy.

0: And that was a blast from the past, a very old Malayalam song. Hope you guys enjoyed it. Aiyye chalte hain next caller ki taraf. Fanisha Radio, aap on air hain, aapka naam? Hello? Hello? Fanisha Radio. Okay, it seems like the call dropped. We're going to move on to the next caller. Fanisha Radio, aap on air hain, aapka naam?
1: Sayed.
0: Sayed, boliye Sayed, kaun si language ka gana request karenge?
1: Ye Punjabi language hai, uska gana hai Latte Di Chadar.
0: I'm so sorry, we already played two Punjabi songs, kyunki hum har language ke sirf do hi gaane play karte hain. Koi aur language bataiye? Ya bas wohi tha ye gana?
1: Chale, wohi tha mere zehen mein
0: sir. Sorry. All right, okay, thank you so much. All right, so again, folks, we're ready to play your request. Just bear in mind, we won't be taking any requests for Gujarati, Punjabi, Sindhi or Marathi songs. Kyunki in languages ke do-do gaane hum already play kar chuke hain. Fanisha Radio, you're on the air. Aapka naam?
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0: Ji, Rishi, boliye. 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
2: Hind Ke Sitara from series Panchayat.
0: Hind Ke Sitara. All right. Let me find that. Aur aap hume kahan se call kar rahe hain?
2: Denton.
0: All right. Thank you so much for your call. Aaiye sunte hain ye Bhojpuri gana.

0: 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You are listening to Boli Pyar Ki, jisme hum non-stop regional languages ke gaane sunbare. Another 15 minutes for that. And I want to remind you, so far Marathi, Sindhi, Punjabi aur Gujarati language ke hum do gaane already play kar chuke hain. So we will not be taking requests in those language. Lekin iske alawa koi bhi dusri bhasha aap uske liye hume call kar sakte hain, 972-235-5555. Fanisha Radio, aap on air hain, aapka naam?
1: Ali.
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2: Allare, A-L-L-E-R-A, Allare,
0: with a K, Kallare?
2: A, A for apple, Allare.
0: Okay, Allare, okay, just say Allah hai, okay, theek hai, Allare. Okay, got it, let me see if I can find it. Allare, who did you say is the name of the singer or the movie?
2: Deepak Bajracharya, the singer.
0: Allare.
2: Allare, A-L-L-E-R-A.
0: Okay, I found it. 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

0: a nice Nepali song. I hope you guys enjoyed it. All right, chalte hain next caller ki taraf. 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
1: Mera naam Sayyed, dobara call kar raha hun. 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
0: Man Amadam. 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Or Sayyid Saab, you want the original one or the Coke Studio one?
1: Original one.
0: Original one. 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Let me find that. Which was Gook Push, I think someone like that. 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Okay, I will play that for you. Thank you for your call. Ye raha aapka Farsi song.

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Ratan Lambia Lambia. It's 13 minutes past to 5. Time for a giveaway. And I'm going to be giving away 2 tickets. And that's for the Vishal Shekhar show. So I am looking for caller number 4, since today is July 4th, and we'll give yet another one after that. So the first one is going out to caller number 4, 972-235-5555. This is a great treat for Bollywood fans, as Vishal Shekhar will be performing live on Sunday, July 12th, at the Curtis Covell Center in Garland.

Congratulations, Pragya, for winning the ticket for the Vishal Shekhar event happening on July 12th. That is next weekend.

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Congratulations, Jatin, for being the fourth caller, and Vatsala for being the seventh caller and winning delicious dosa and filter coffee from San Idli Restaurant. 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Main hoon aapki host, aapki dost, Amreen Hasnat.

Dil ne tujhe apna kaha. What a beautiful song. Thank you so much. You are listening to Dil Se and I'm your host, Amreen Hasnat. I also wanted to mention that I do full and partial service event coordination. So agar aapko apne event mein koi bhi help chahiye, whether you need entertainment or you're looking for someone to help you coordinate all the vendors or manage the event, on the day of the event, I can help you with something really small or something really big, and I can help you fit it all in your budget. So kisi bhi kisam ka event ho, choti si birthday party ho, ya full on wedding reception ho, anything and everything, Awesome Events does it all, and I manage Awesome Events with a lot of pride and dedication. And if nothing else, if you're looking for a professional MC to be at your event, I can be of service there too. You can call me here at the studio. Ya mera personal number note kar lijiye, 214-725-7466. That's 214-725-7466. Malika Dilfareb.

0: a lovely song. 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I hope you enjoyed today's segment and you'll join me again tomorrow between 3 and 6 right here on 104.9 FM. 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

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Dealing with insurance companies can be very stressful, and when you are going through an episode like that, you don't want to represent yourself. 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And if agar aapke paas aisa koi case hoga, to zarur call kijiye consultation ke liye. 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So I was driving here and Amreen was doing the show where she does show on songs from different languages, English, Hindi, or usme nahi karte hai, but any other language is a fair game. And I was planning to call and request this track, but again, all the songs that were coming, or at least most of the songs that were being played, were from a bygone era. They were slow beat. I didn't want to ruin the flow of that show, but I really wanted to request this song. The song is called Makeba.

Taken from, of course, Devdas, jaisa maine bataya, you never heard Dola like you heard Dola right now. Dola re, taken from Devdas. Chaliye leke chalta hu aapko quintessential celebration of America. And what could be more American than the movie Top Gun? Remember Top Gun? Jab pehli aayi thi movie Tom Cruise and Kelly McGinnis, you take my breath away, the anthem song back in 80s and 90s. Well, the same time, there was another anthem song that unleashed the spirit of America. And I was sitting in India and I was understanding what America is and what American spirit is all about. And that is represented by this beautiful track. Here it comes.

0: Yeah, highway to the danger zone. That brings back so many memories of yesteryears, taken from the original Top Gun.
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